0: Rádio Cardal 87.6. Uma rádio, uma referência.
1: A song is also from the last album. It tells the story of how we recorded it and what went wrong when we did it. Happened in Switzerland. The song's thing called Smoke on the Water.

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And we could have some. And he's up there. What's that? Hawaiian noises. He's banging on.

radiocardal.com. Look, if you had one shot or one opportunity to seize everything you ever wanted, one moment, would you capture it?

0: Rosa.
1: Now you know my secret electronic salsa sound. Observe the desert feedback that's going all around. The magic words I say to you, now open up your ears.